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People think I left even though I'm still here. Pressure made its way through my chest to my heart like a spark does fireworks on a new year. 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